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1: 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And okay, boys, anybody you want to say good day to?
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3: Get ready to unwind and enjoy a mix of soothing blues and energising pop hits as we take you on a musical journey that will leave you feeling refreshed and rejuvenated. 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Thank you for tuning in, and we hope this hour brings a touch of joy to your day. Hey Ollie, do you want to hear a joke?
2: Sure.
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2: Who's there?
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2: Debate who?
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2: Now for our song, we will be listening to Rain Dance by Dave.

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That's when I knew that your heart was scarring. Friends to lovers need a part to star in. Like, wait, babe, let me

0: Nine brown eyes.
1: And that was Dave featuring Thames and Rain Dance, nice and clean, by the way. And this is EPS Blue and White with Ollie and Bentley.
2: If you have had a birthday in the last week or are having one in the holidays, happy birthday. A big shout out to Harlow, Olivia, Jackson, Riley, Victoria, Koa, Sajad, Zara, Frankie, Oakley, Monty, Kale, Claire, Aluna, Oscar, Ted, Grace, Lachran, Savannah Rose.
3: And a huge happy birthday today to Marley and Nash. Happy birthday to you. Happy birthday to you. Hey, Bentley, here's a joke. How can you tell if a vampire has a cold?
2: I don't know how.
3: He starts coughing.
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0: The viciously sinister laugh of Vincent Price, concluding Thriller by Michael Jackson, and this is EPS Blue and White with Ollie and Bentley.
1: Hey everyone, we wanted to report back to all our listeners about the Stage 1 performances that have happened this week. 1D performed The Highway Rat, which was a cute version of the Julia Donaldson storybook. 12K performed a play called Square Eyes about a bunch of kids who got lost in gaming and couldn't perform at their concert as their eyes went square. And finally, 2B performed The Wizard of Oz. All classes had star performers and captivated their audiences. Now for another joke. What do you do with the green monster?
2: I don't know what.
1: Put him in a paper bag until he ripens.
2: Now let's listen to another big hit, Spoof Criminal by Michael Jackson.

0: Well, that was Michael Jackson with Smooth Criminal. I think that was from the Bad album. And this is EPS Blue and White with Bentley and Ollie.
1: We both like being with friends at school and playing at lunch and recess. We love to play footy and run around. Our favourite subject is sport, and we enjoy learning basketball skills and playing AFL. We always like running and being active.
2: Now for another joke. Knock, knock.
1: Who's there?
2: Gotta.
1: Gotta who?
2: Gotta go to the toilet.
1: Our next song is Better Now by Post Malone.

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4: On Thursday, the Eden Public School netball team played against Murrumbula Public School at Murrumbula in the PWSA knockout competition. It was a hard game. Both teams played really well, but in the end, Murrumbula beat us 30-9. I played goalkeeper and goal defence and had lots of fun. I reckon Havana and Isla had amazing games as our shooters and in the centre court. I can't wait to compete next year.
5: Hey Ollie, why did the troll tell jokes to the mirror?
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0: Well, that was Mac Miller and his rendition of Cinderella, and this is EPS Blue and White, administered by Ollie and Bentley.
1: Have you ever heard of a strawberry moon? It's a cool name for the full moon that happens in June each year. In Australia, the strawberry moon usually appears near the start of winter, and this year it was visible early this week. The name strawberry moon comes from the time when wild strawberries are ready to be picked in the northern hemisphere. But here in Australia, it simply marks a beautiful, bright, full moon. Sometimes a moon can look a little pink or golden, especially when it's low in the sky, but it doesn't always change colour. It's a great time to look up at the night and enjoy one of our nature's amazing sights. Hey, Bentley.
2: Yeah?
1: Knock, knock.
2: Who's there?
1: My panther.
2: My panther who?
1: My panther falling down.
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0: And that was Nicki Minaj and Starship. And this is EPS Blue and White with Ollie and Bentley.
1: Brekkie Club is still running. Students are welcome to attend Brekkie Club in Taragudja from 8:40 a.m. to 8:55 a.m. 4 days a week, Monday to Thursday. Start the day with some warm, tasty toast and a chat. The Brekkie Club is closed on Fridays. 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Here's another joke. What's red and hangs in an orange tree?
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10: Get ready for an amazing book week in Term 3. The Super Fun Book Parade is happening on Friday of Week 4, so start thinking about dressing up as your favourite book character. It's going to be an awesome plus. There's a cool competition to guess what Miss Tuppy will dress as. So keep your eyes peeled. Don't forget the book fair, where students, parents and special friends can buy lots of fantastic books to enjoy for fun or to give us wonderful Christmas gifts. It's going to be a fantastic week full of stories, fun and surprises. So get involved and join the fun.
11: Hey Bentley, here's another joke. What do you make from baked beans and onions?
10: I don't know what.
11: Tear gas.
10: Let's listen to another hit, Redemption by Drake.
9: Oh, I'm blinded by tear gas.
12: Yeah. This is goodbye.
13: I'm gonna miss you guys.
12: Goodbye. I get it.
13: I'll see you guys later.
12: Who cares? All right. I get it. Yeah. Why would I say all these things to have you feeling away? Why would I tell you I'm 30 away if I'm not on the way?

This other act like he's really the one to get through with you. Gave up on me when I went missing. Sin had a baby and treated me different. Erica sued me and opened a business. Wonder if they wish it could have been different. Wonder what they do put in my position. I wonder when my job, do they listen? Wonder if they second guessing their decisions. I hate the number two, that is unforgiving. Trying to satisfy everybody. It's like they can't get enough. Until enough is enough. And then it's too much.

0: opportunity and temptation. They would sell my secrets for a tropical vacation. Sell my secrets back to me if I was paying. Who's gonna save me when I need saving? Since take care, I've been caretaking. But second chances, that ain't how you living.
1: That's a slightly amended version of Drake's Redemption, but it was clean after all. And now we're back with Bentley and Ollie.
2: 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Why not explore the local beaches? 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You could visit Eden Library and pick out some new books or join in on their craft season. If you enjoy being active, grab your friends for a game at the playground or go bushwalking to spot some local wildlife. 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
2: 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Bye.

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0: Well, the Eden weather forecast for today, the 3rd of July. Slight chance of a shower. Damaging winds possible in the north. Winds westerly, 25 to 40 kilometres an hour. Partly cloudy today, 9 to 17. Partly cloudy Saturday, 8 to 15. Shower or two, 9 to 14 on Sunday. Monday, 8 to 15, possible shower. Partly cloudy on Tuesday, 7 to 16.
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0: You're listening to Maureen Voluntras and Don't Pin Me Down. First Sounds. First Sounds is a series of exciting compilations featuring new tracks from First Nations recording artists and supports the growing awareness of regional, remote and city-based First Nations musicians, helping their music reach new audiences through the wonders of community radio. We hope you join us today in celebrating and supporting the amazing songs and artists featured on this volume of First Sounds. 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
0: Well, I promised you each week a reading from the poetry books of Phil McManus. Now, these are available. There's five issues, small, short ones, thick ones, at the antique shop in Eden. Go and have a look and maybe you'd like to purchase one. Now, this poem by Phil McManus is called Anticipation. Anticipation is a strange sort of thing. It makes your tummy churn and head sing. Expectation is the phenomena that churns, waiting, hopping, wishing, dreaming in turns. Could dreams be fulfilled after all this time? Am I heading to the outback to rhyme? It says 12:30, waiting to hear from Long Reach to recite poetry to grey nomads on the Thompson River. Got the gig and had a great time serving stew, damper tea and reciting. That's his life. Now, let's support new artists, new Aboriginal artists. Coming up now is Rainfall by Minty, and then Currigoyong by Charlie Needs Braces. Yes, that is the name of a group. Charlie Needs Braces. Here they are.

Well, that was Rainfall by Minty. Rainfall symbolises the moment of being washed clean and finding the strength to start again. Now, the one coming up now, Currajong, Charlie Needs Braces is the group. This song is inspired by the Currajong, which means shark in that mob's language.

Warning: some tracks contain explicit language on this presentation of new Aboriginal artists. Coming up now, Little Old Me by Miley Mills. This song highlights the many pressures that society places on young women and how difficult it can be to navigate this. Then we have Johnny by Faith K. Ruse, K-A-Y-R-O-O-Z. I hope for this song to be a voice for the silent, for the stories that are so often swept under the rug. Then you will hear Maybe by Rob Edwards. Maybe is that breath of fresh air when you realise you can move forward, vulnerable but free. And then we have Lost in Space by Now Sounds Midwest, that's the group. Lost in Space celebrates Yamaji pride, teenage strength and resilience.

Well, that was Johnny by Faith Kairouz, K-A-Y-R-O-O-Z. Coming up now, Maybe by Rob Edwards.

0: Well, a warning, some tracks contain explicit language on this presentation of new Aboriginal artists. 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
0: And there's more new Aboriginal artists. Hello Ken Day of Burricket. I hope you're listening. Well, coming up now is Seed of Shame. Let me see. No, first of all, Together Alone by Capes and Calvin Bennett. Then, and that Together Alone captures the feeling of nostalgic sadness from a breakup and how a relationship dynamic allows you to grow either with or against each other. Then we have Seed of Shame by Banda. Seed of Shame is about where healing begins and not letting trauma define you.

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14: Two more artists before the weather and community announcements. Mission Girl by Lamonay, L-A-M-O-N-A-Y. Mission Girl is a celebration of my nan, he says, and all the beautiful black women who have come before and will come after her. Boldly Ahead is the next song by Nidala, N-I-D-A-L-A. A song to meet people where they are and give them a sense of connection, grounding and hope.

0: Well, I have this item here. I don't know who wrote it, but it's fitting with my program today. It's called Heal Country, Heal Our Nation. Country is inherent to our identity, says the Aborigines. It sustains our lives in every aspect, spiritually, physically, emotionally, socially, and culturally. It is more than a place. When we talk about country, it is spoken of like a person. Country is family, kin, law, L-O-R-E as well, ceremony, traditions, and language. For Aboriginal and Torres Strait Islanders peoples, it has been this way since the dawn of time. Through our language and songs, we speak to country. Through our ceremonies and traditions, we sing and celebrate country, and country speaks to us. Increasingly, we worry about country. For generations, Aboriginal and Torres Strait Islander people have been calling for stronger measures to recognise, protect and maintain all aspects of our culture and heritage for all Australians. We have continued to seek greater protections for our lands, our waters, our sacred sites and our cultural heritage from exploitation, desecration and destruction. We are still waiting for those robust protections. Healing country means hearing those pleas to provide greater management, involvement and empowerment by Indigenous people over country. Healing country means embracing First Nations cultural knowledge and understanding of country as part of Australia's national heritage. That the culture and values of Aboriginal peoples and Torres Strait Islanders are respected equally to the cultures and values of all Australians. The right to protect country and culture is fundamental. Destruction and desecration of our sacred lands or sacred sites, some of the oldest human occupation sites on the planet, is an enormous loss for both our nation and the world. But to truly heal country, we have more to do. Our lands will continue to burn from bushfires. Droughts will continue to destroy our livelihoods without using traditional practices that have protected this country for centuries. For generations, our elders and communities have advocated, marched and fought for substantive institutional, structural and collaborative reform. The aspirations of Aboriginal and Torres Strait Islander people are the culmination of generations of consultation and discussions among our nations on a range of issues and grievances. Healing country means finally resolve many of the outstanding injustices which impact on the lives of our people. It must be a fair and equitable resolution. I'm sorry, I don't have the author of this piece. It's just that it fitted my program for today. New Aboriginal Artists.
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0: The Aidan weather forecast for today, believe it or not, the 3rd of July. Damaging winds possible in the north, winds westerly 25 to 40 kilometres an hour. Partly cloudy today, 9 to 17. Partly cloudy tomorrow, 8 to 15. A shower or two on Sunday, 9 to 14. 8 to 15, a possible shower on Monday. And partly cloudy Tuesday, 7 to 16.
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0: Well, it's 2 minutes past one, time for community announcements. I would remind you that the Bega District News newspaper comes out every Saturday. Now, I wouldn't normally talk about a newspaper, but it's so full of information that you might need. Not only what's happening around the place, but their travel section is quite amazing. Very, very full, and every week something new to read and look at and think about your next travel. There's just so much in the paper. Do buy yourself a copy on Saturday, tomorrow. 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It says, would you like to receive your copy of the Eden Connection via your email? 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Or you can email ecac.newsletter@eden.nsw.au. Ask to have your copy emailed to you. You won't regret that. What else? Well, there's so much, even in this little publication. There's a health check convoy, save the date, Eden, on Friday, August the 7th, 5 mobile screening clinics will visit between 10 a.m. and 3 p.m. All services are free and open to everyone. Walk-ins are welcome. The aim is to help local community members to access free health and well-being services and refer to local providers. It's skin checks, heart and health checks, dental checks, mental health support, immunisations and screening, health advice and information, and free refreshments. Where is it on? I've just lost that part. I'm sorry. I've just lost where it's on. So, Southeastern NSWPN for health checks, yes. Sorry, I just can't see it at the moment. Get your own copy of the Eden Connection free and you'll see it there. August the 7th is the day. Oh, it's at George Brown Memorial Sports Ground. There you go. 10 a.m. till 3 on August the 7th. Be there if you want some help. Free help. Nethercoat Winter Market. In season, apples, cauliflowers, cabbage, eggs, garlic, honey, Jerusalem artichokes, kale, kiwi fruit, lemons, limes, mandarins. It, next one is 9 till 12 on Saturday, the 25th of July. And that is this Saturday, is it? Yes, I think so. Eden Community Access Centre is just reminding you. They're launching their Ageing Well project for older people across the Bega Valley. Inquiries to Karina Severs, manager, Eden Community Access Centre, 64963 970 or 0 if you prefer. They've been selected as an organisation and proud to have been selected to deliver the pilot project. The Age Well project will provide friendly, person-centred support to older people, families and carers, helping them navigate health, aged care, community and wellbeing services. There you go. Turn up and find out all about it. And also pick up your copy, free copy. 30 years on, still going strong, Eden Whale Festival 2026 will be held on Friday the 16th and to Sunday the 18th of October this year. Put it on your calendar and we would welcome a whole town involvement. Planning is well underway. Stallholder applications will be out for registration shortly, so watch our Facebook posts. That's the Eden Whale Festival, Eden Whale, Killer Whale. Let me see. We're reaching out for bands to take part in a Battle of the Bands competition at the Oval on Saturday, and we would love to hear from any interested groups. Just email admin@edenwhalefestival.com.au. Wow, that would be great, wouldn't it? Oh, and there's a lot more. Eden Killer Whale Museum. New volunteers are always welcome. It's open 7 days a week at 182 Imlay Street, Eden, for those that don't know. It's managed on by a voluntary management committee. And details are on the website www.killerwhalemuseum.com.au. Australian government is rolling out a new national warning system called Oz Alert and conducting a nationwide test on Monday the 27th of July. Is that this Monday? There will be a text message sent to every mobile phone in the nation, and you can read more about it on www.ozalert.gov.au. So don't be surprised if you get a message on that day about fires. Then the community asked to review unused burial plots. Reservations. The council are now calling for community members who may have historically reserved burial plots but no longer require them to come. They want them to come forward. And there's more. There's so much in this publication. Fantastic. But pick up a free copy around town. Well, you're listening to Maureen Voluntras and Don't Pin Me Down till 2 p.m. today. New Aboriginal Artists. Not my usual program, very modern today, but I wish to help new artists be heard. First Sounds is a series of exciting compilations featuring new tracks from First Nations recording artists and supports the growing awareness of regional, remote and city-based First Nations musicians, helping their music reach new audiences through the wonders of community radio. Well, we're lucky and we're happy to help out. We hope you join us in celebrating and supporting the amazing songs and artists featured on this volume of First Sounds. Well, this is volume number 12. I have others, but I just wanted to mention to you, if you're enjoying the music of today, they sent me two copies, so I'd be very happy to give you a copy. But you can't ring me in the studio. I'm the only one here. But if you'd like to send a message to my mobile phone, then I'll be in touch. If you say, I would like the copy of the Aboriginal musicians that I've heard today. 0477 017 170. Again, this is my phone number, but don't ring me, just send me a message. 0477 017 170. Right, where were we? Well, right, yes. Well, we're up to Wilman is the name of the song by the Joa Ray. And then there's Overthinking by Crooked TP. They're very difficult names they have for these groups. But anyway, let's have a look what this is about, these songs are about. What did I say? Yes. Willem. Sharing culture to create understanding while staying grounded in the stories, language and traditions of my people, says that artist. And then we have Overthinking, Crooked TP, by Crooked TP. Overthinking is about trying to break generalization cycles and the chains that bind. Well, wouldn't want that, would we? And one more, Wagnah, Wagnah, by 2K Triller. A person does not need validation from anyone. They are confident to dance, sing, live and work on themselves. Well, let's have a listen.

Pray just sit there. Think about life. Past trauma. Memories. Life is short. You have all your lovers and haters in this world. They create hate. They create war.

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4: Well, the next song on this first Sounds volume, volume 14, a new Aboriginal artist, is Missed Out on Love by Garrett Lyon, L-Y-O-N. This is the acoustic version of Missed Out on Love, first released in 2014 and inspired by the breakup with my first partner, he says. Then we have I Ain't Gammon Bruz.

by Alice Kings. Alice Kings is a collective of young independent Indigenous MCs ranging from 8 to 13 years old, rapping about things that kids relate to. Okay, the last two tunes from this album, and if you like this album and you'd like to have it, just leave me a message on my phone. Don't ring the studio because there's no one to answer the phone. My number is 0477 017 170, if you'd like to have a free copy of this First Sounds CD. Here we go.

Well, that was First Sounds, Volume 14, New Aboriginal Artists. Let's have a change, a slight change, just for a short while, and listen to a well-known Aboriginal singer, Warren Williams. Here he is.

Well, that was Warren Williams, well-known Aboriginal singer. Now, we have four more tunes from last year's sounds. Supernova. Oh, no, we're not going to play that one. Okay. Same Sky by Naomi. I don't know. Black on Track by Iconisex. Sorry, I'm stumbling over these, and so would you. Lost by GLVES. And then Campfire in the Sky by Jaden Kitchener Walters. Well, that's finishing up my program with last year's First Sounds from First Nations new artists. And I'll just say goodbye now because and let you listen to the last of the tunes. I'll be back next Friday at midday with another program. No idea. Don't pin me down. It's called that. Thanks for listening, and Lindsay will be coming on after me with his blues and bits. Enjoy the last of the Aboriginal artists as I walk out the door. Bye.

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12: All right, listen, ladies and gentlemen. This is Fred McDowell. Now, this old country blue, not no rock and roll now. Y'all just said, and I hope y'all like the tune that I'm playing. 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
0: recorded.
1: I'm insisting on it. 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
0: Song I wrote with George Callens of the Textones, and it's a song called Photograph.

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This week we celebrate the late pioneering Jamaican singer Wilburn Theodore Stranger Cole, who has passed away aged 83. His career spanned more than six decades, from the birth of ska through rocksteady and into reggae. We begin in the 60s with his

J. Cole with Tommy McCook of the Scatterlights on Last Flight to Reggae City, with Patsy Todd and the Baba Brooks Band on Yeah Yeah Baby, with Lester Sterling on Bangarang, and from 1970, this

1976 album Forward in the Land of Sunshine and Lift Your Head Up from 1970. This is the title track from his album Lucky Dog.

He collaborated with many artists over the years. This is Stranger Cole with the Kingston All-Stars on Yardman from their Rise Up album, with German band The Steady Tones on the title track, which is also his famous line, More Life, and with Dwight Pinkney's All-Stars on Don't Play With Dub over the Shuttle Rhythm. In the 1960s, Stranger recorded with Jamaican singer Patsy Todd, and in 2025 he recorded with a young Dutch singer called Patsy.

The third birthday. Stranger Cole with Dutch singer Patsy on the title track, Royal and Gimme Gimme. Stranger had a strong connection with Australia's reggae community and had nothing but praise for these next two artists, King Tide and the Melbourne Scar Orchestra.

yeah, King Tide is one of the greatest band I played with in Australia, you know. I also played with the Melbourne Ska Orchestra, which is very great too.

visits to Australia were cherished for their generosity, humour and musical wisdom. When here, Stranger Cole called King Tide his band and the Melbourne Ska Orchestra his orchestra. Covering two of Stranger's great tunes, the Melbourne Ska Orchestra with Stranger on Run Joe and King Tide on their version of These Eyes, Crying Every Night. Leaving a defining legacy in Jamaican music history, Vale, Wilburn, Theodore, Stranger, Cole. Thanks for tuning in to Sister Selector's Roots and Reggae Show from Buckets Radio and the Australian Community Radio.

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We open this week with the latest track from Melbourne's Sweet Talk. Like me, they love that bluesy, jazzy New Orleans Zydeco twist that Little Feat did so well and have run with it, seeing there was a niche for that type of music. They're about to put all of that to the test on an American tour, which gets underway in August and is preceded by some Australian tour dates. If you haven't checked out the album they put out in May 2025, titled Switch On, try and take a listen and you'll hear why it stayed in the ARIA country charts in the top 20 for more than 18 weeks. Hi, and welcome to the hard journey that is Blues, Roots and Boots. This week, it's almost 100% Australian artists, with Jovan Webb being the only outsider. His new album is a serious kick-butt effort. Andrew Farris continues his flirtation with country music, and Max Jackson hits the mark again with her new one, Shotgun Slide, with new music too from the Paper Daisies, Kingswood, and Brisbane's Shotgun Sam and his world-famous blues band. They have a blues harp player that will just about literally blow you away. Do It All Again is the track I have next, and it's off the album Sideways from Adelaide blues power trio 63 Deluxe. It seems to me the band learned a lot from their trip to Memphis last year for the International Blues Challenge and have come back more self-assured, if the new album is anything to go by. The riffs are powerful, with a Stevie Ray kind of vibe to them, and are confidently and dynamically asserted in many of the album's tracks. Here is 63 Deluxe with Do It All Again.

I mentioned in my intro that Paper Daisies had just released a track, and in fact it is their debut release as a duo. They are singularly accomplished Gold Coast musicians and have come together as Paper Daisies, blending folk, country and pop influences with beautiful harmonies and strong songwriting, which is evident in our last track, Heartbreaking Cowboy, from Paper Daisies. Aaron West is an Australian blues, soul, jazz, R&B, funk artist who has played with some of the world's major talents and is not only a formidable guitarist but a darn fine singer as well. A couple of years back, he released an EP called The Sweatshop Sessions, and tell me about it. Our next track comes from those Sweatshop Sessions by Aaron West.

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July will see the release of the debut album from Sydney troubadour Glenn Gould. He describes his music as lyric forward. In other words, it's the storytelling that is his focus, although he considers his music to be darkly melodic with jazz and blues influences. We just heard Even Angels Get the Blues from Glenn Gould's forthcoming album release, Late for May. There's a lot of chutzpah in the name Shotgun Sam and his world-famous blues band. Whether it's true or not is neither here or there, as what matters is whether the band can deliver. And in my view, the Brisbane-based band, whose blues harp player, Johnny Harpo, is up there with the best of them, deliver in spades. They've just released Diamonds for Dollars on the back of their previous release, Sure Enough, and it's another powerful riff-driven foot stomper. Here is Shotgun Sam and his world-famous blues band and their latest, Diamonds for Dollars.

Calling shotgun on the passenger side seat is something many parents have heard and many kids have said. Max Jackson seems to be being a little nostalgic, as I can't think of when I last saw a bench seat in the front of a car. As she sings on Shotgun Slide, slide on over when you take the corners a little too fast, that'll be fine, because maybe I'll end up under your arm stealing a kiss from the passenger side. Well, it's cute and a little old-fashioned, but it communicates levity and fun, so let's just go with that for Max Jackson's latest Shotgun Slide. Something a little more gritty comes from West Australia's The Southern River Band. With our next track, One of These Nights I'll Be Gone. Their new album is titled Easier Said Than Done, and One of These Nights I'll Be Gone is the track that closes out that album. The band is described as delivering classic pub rock in the style of bands from the 70s and 80s. My take is that it's a hard-edged country rock. That doesn't take away anything from the Southern River Lads, as if you dive into a classic band like Cold Chisel, it's not hard to find classic blues and country influences, and that's what I hear in One of These Nights I'll Be Gone from the Southern River Band.

where Johnny Cash shares a whiskey with Lynyrd Skynyrd. This is how country rock act Kingswood has been described, and we just listened to their latest, Action. It's from their recently released album, Midnight Mavericks, which they're currently touring around the country. Crybaby is up next. It's from American bluesman Jovan Webb, and it's from his second album for Blind Pig Records, A Son of a Sinner. One of the things I miss about music stores is checking out all the new albums that had come in, and especially taking a look at compilation albums Blind Pig Records would often release, which comprise the talents of artists in their stable, either current or retrospectively. Webb's first album for Blind Pig, 2024's Drifter, was cited as bringing the blues to a new generation. Son of a Sinner continues the story of who is, or rather who he is, where he came from, and what he's becoming, which is a modern spokesperson for the blues tradition. This is Crybaby from Jovan Webb.

It's probably fair to attribute the term rock royalty to Andrew Farris, who was one of the main songwriters in NXS, gave Australia and the world some fantastic rock songs. One of which, Need You Tonight, was co-opted by none other than Bonnie Raitt and given her signature sound. Farris has reinvented himself as a country artist since going solo, and Rolling Home, that last track, is his latest. Two classic Aussie bluesmen are currently touring together, Dom Turner and Jeff Lang. I don't have anything that they've recorded together, but I do have a great track from Jeff Lang, which he featured with John Butler. And I simply wanted to acknowledge the brilliance and sensitivity of Lang's playing that is on this track as a way of tempting you to get out and see him with Dom Turner when they roll through your area. Here is Jeff Lang with John Butler and Seek High. And until next time, don't forget to make a great day.

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0: yeah, digging it. 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Tekka's Rock and Blues Show is the program, and do not forget that Community Radio Plus app as well, and put that on your phone. Pretty cool. Tekka's Rock and Blues Show is the program playing the newest rock for you, the newest rock and blues, our acoustic segment every hour, plus some classic rock, and got some great live tracks. And a big shout out to each and every one of you boys and girls out there in rock and blues land. And as we do every week, don't want to miss anyone, a big, huge shout out to all our volunteers, especially the SES and affiliates right across the country, emergency services, whatever they may be, hospital staff, where I've just been, from top to bottom. To the guys and girls over there in St Andrews and Adelaide, thank you so much. Amazing. Okay, to the truckers, cabbies and everyone that's working nights or day shift, police departments across the country, boy, if they got a job, and the ambos, ditto. Great to have your company, and as recommended by the CBAA network, we're required to mention that this little program may have some occasional coarse language, but boy, have I got some stuff. What a way to kick it off, huh? The new one by the boy from Texas off his new album called Motormouth. That was Seth James, and I gotta know. Released on Qualified Records. He's 48. We've had a few of his albums over the last few years, but this is a ripper. Check the boy out on Facebook. That is Seth James. Coming up in the first hour for a bit of Imelda May, the lady from Ireland. I dig her stuff as well. New guy to the playlist on some rock for the young guy from Brazil. Just 26. His name is Gutto Conrad. You're going to dig this guy, I'll tell you what. Bit of live stuff by Slash and Mr. Tash Neal on vocals off that great new album Live at Serpent, released now. Another single by my good friends from Cairns, Mississippi Shakedown. Off there, I think this is the title of the new album, Time to Kill. That's coming up. Some great acoustic stuff. Got the brand new album by Mick Kidd and Dave Blight from Adelaide. Looking forward to spinning that for you guys. Miss Ruthie Foster and Larkin Poe as well. Bit of classic rock going back to 2013 from UK. The Temperance Movement. Bit of instrumental break for you. The new single by Rose Calio Band. Love this. Lady and the band as well, off her new album called 42 Days. Bit of Rory Gallagher tribute this week. I'm going to play a song that I think is just the epitome of Rory Gallagher. It's a song that was released 2011 by a guy from the UK called Larry Miller. You'll know the song as soon as I start playing it for you. A bit of archive rock. The new one by Teresa James and the Rhythm Tramps from, I've got no idea, LA. Yeah, that's where they're from. Bit of Oz classic rock and blues. Steve Flack, who we've been given these three albums, a fair pasting, because I just love it. How we missed not getting these albums 20 years ago, I don't know. But I'm glad we have got them now. So that's coming up for you. Bit of rock and roll by the Black Cat Boppers from the UK. Another great track off the Heavy Medicine by Australia's own Mr. Black and Blues, some girl rock. This is by Ben Rogers, Instrumental Asylum, my good friends from Melbourne, with a great girl rock and roll for you. And a ton more as well. Stay with us, won't you? Okay, you want to get in touch with Tech 24/7, easy as. TerryIdale@gmail.com. That is TerryIdale at Gmail. Grab us on Facebook, we brill as well. Tekka's Tracks, all one word lowercase. TeckAs Tracks, and there we will be. Okay, let's get into it. The new one by the boy from, well, he's sort of from Norway in the UK, but his name is Chrissy Matthews and his band is called The Vikings. A new album called Rock and Roll Soldier. We might have played one track before, thanks to Rough Records. This is a song called Mormor, which in Norwegian spells grandma. So here we go. Chrissy Matthews and Vikings, Mormor. You're with Tech. Love having your company, guys.
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0: Yeah, dig it. So many great lady rock and blues players coming out over the years. And, of course, this is the place where we... Oh, pardon me for living. I just pushed the wrong slider. That's a bit to do with age. As I was saying, so I just love some of the female rock and blues singers we've been slowly getting over the years. And as I say, this is where you're going to find them. That's a lady from Ireland. Her name is Imelda May. The album is called No Turning Back. Goes back a few years. And she's 51 and a damn fine singer. And what am I going to do? I'm going to keep playing rock and blues. That's what I'm going to do. And before that, Chrissy Matthews and the Vikings with Mamma. That means grandma in Norwegian. It's released on Rough Records. It's Rock and Roll Soldier, available in Australia through onlybluesmusic.com. I think my voice sounds a bit different. I think that thing they stick down your neck when they knock you out, I think it changes your tone of your voice. Will be sweet, though, Tech. Will be sweet. Okay, this is a ripper from a young guy from Brazil. His name is Gato Conrad. His new album is called Ain't No Use, independent release. He's 26 and he rocks. This is Gato Conrad, Ain't No Use.
1: You want to rock? Tech has got that. You want blues? Tech has got that too. Turn it up to 11. That's how we roll right here.
2: Got no time, but my clock.

0: Yeah, dig that, young fella. Sounds a lot like Jimi Hendrix, doesn't he? He's got that feel with the guitar riff and the voice even. That is a new one by a guy from Brazil. His name is Gutto, or Guto, G-U-T-O. Gutto Conrad, we'll call him. And his new album is out independently. Check the boy on Facebook. That is G-U-T-O, Conrad with a K. Ain't no use. And before that, Imelda May, dig it. What am I going to do? Keep playing some rock and blues. Here's some live stuff by The Newie by Slash, featuring the voice of Mr. Tash Neal, recorded live at Serpent. It's the latest album. It's available through Ear Music. 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

0: Yeah, that's Australia's own Mississippi Shakedown, Jeff and Jan Cripps from Cairns off there. Well, I'm not sure what the new album is called, but I think it is called Time to Kill. Until we get the album, that's what we're going to call it. So that's a good track. Big horn section. Good one, Jeffrey and January. Yeah, good stuff. Check the boy and girl out on Facebook. That is Mississippi Shakedown. We got time to kill, not while I'm here. Hey, this is Tekka's Rock and Blues Show, my friends. It is time for our Acoustic by Two. Got the brand new one by our good friends from Adelaide, Mick Kidd and Dave Blight. The album is called Borderline Blues. Mick, before he was a duo with Dave, had some great albums, and they've been doing the Dave Blight duo for a few years with a few albums out, and they've been in Mildura a couple of times. And great, if you get a chance to go and see them in Adelaide or anywhere, don't miss out. Great duo. And Dave Blight, of course, famous for that harmonica solo way back with Cold Chisel. Anyhow, let's get into it. Borderline Blues, Australia's own, Adelaide's own. Mick Kidd and Dave Blight. This is Duke Joint Shuffle, your tech.
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0: It's all right, Mama.
1: Isn't that just the coolest version of the old Presley classic? That's from a couple of years ago. That is Ruthie Foster featuring Larkin Poe off her album called Mileage, released on Sun Records. And hey, that's all right, Mama. You betcha. Before that, good track, isn't it? That's Mick Kidd and Dave Blight, the boys from Adelaide. Check out the album through their Facebook page. And that is Borderline Blues. It's available now. Or if you have a gig where Mick and Dave are playing, they'll have all the albums there for you as well. And a great track called Duke Joint Shuffle. Good one, my friend. Hey, this is Tekka's Rock and Blues Show. It is time for some classic rock. Let's go back to 2013 from the band from UK, self-titled. This is Temperance Movement and Only Friend. You're with Tek.
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We call that Hoochie Rock in my little part of the world. A good track, isn't it? That's Temperance Movement from the UK off the album self-titled from 2013 and Only Friend released on Earache Records. Hey, it is time for our instrumental break. Put the kettle on, guys. I have nothing to eat, which is probably a good thing. Instrumental break. I haven't played this for ages, but it's one of my faves as a kid growing up. From 1961, the boys from Washington. It's only 2:18, so get that kettle cooking. This is The Ventures from 1961, and this is Raunchy. Ah, yeah, I dig it.

0: Yeah, isn't that basic? Bass player cool, right up the top of the neck there. Boom, boom, boom. Ah, dig it. Hey, that is a good track. That is our instrumental break. Hope your kettle boiled and you didn't spill anything. And that's a little thing from 1961 called Raunchy. It was a single way back then, released on Dalton Records. I think that was just before the cylinders were extinct. Hey, got the brand new one by the lady from Oz, Rose Carleo Band. Thanks to Cat Publicity. Get on you, Cat. The brand new album just been released independently. It's called 42 Days. Now, this lady can rock with the best of them. If you don't know the name, you may remember she was on The Voice last year. Didn't get through the end, but she had the best done. For my money, she should have won. The best rock voice in the industry. This is off her brand new album, her and the band, Rose Carleo Band, for you girls. Well, it's not the girl rock, but it's a great girl rock song. And this is off the album 42 Days. Line them up. Good idea.
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0: Yeah, I told you, what a voice, huh? Isn't that a good track? That's a good album as well. If you're a fan of Rose Carleo Band, you should jump on that. 42 Days, it'll be in your store now. And that's a Live It Up. Line 'em up, beg your pardon. We'll be playing more of the album in weeks and months to come, I can promise. So thanks to Catalyst Publicity. Get on your cat. You give us some great music and much appreciated. Thank you. Hey, it is time for our tribute this week, my friends, and it is Rory Tribute. And I thought I'd just veer a bit to one side for this week only. Haven't played this song for ages, but it is my favourite Rory Gallagher tribute song. You probably remember it. And as soon as you hear it, you're going to start singing, I can tell you. Okay, this is our Rory tribute. I'm not sure about Larry Miller. He was the guy who recorded it and wrote it in 2011 off an album. And he had not been well for quite a few years, so I'm not sure whether the man is still with us. But he was a fine rock and bluesman as well. This is our tribute to Rory. This is Larry Miller with Rory.
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0: Yeah, you gotta love it, don't you? I hope you do as much as I do. I could listen to that track all day. G'line, Rory. One of my faves, and of course we've got others, but that's just a great track. I hope you dug it. That is our tribute to Rory this week, Larry Miller from the UK, and Rory. Hey, this is Tekka's Rock and Blues Show, cruising through the first hour. We've got time for a couple more before we have to flick into hour number two. This is our archive rock from 1978. The late Cub Coda and the guys off the album Air Special. This is Archive Rock. This is Brownsville Station. And this is Love Stealer.
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0: Yeah, way back to 1978 with the 10-second fade-out for you. That is our archive rock, Mr. the late Cub Coda and Mr. Henry H. Weck on the drums. Don't know the other guys. But that was Brownsville Station off the album Air Special from 78. And that was Love Stealer. Remember, their most famous song was Smoking in the Boys' Room. Of course, it's been done by lots of people, including... No, I haven't. Can you imagine me doing that? In the bath. Yeah, great track though, isn't it? That one as well as Smoking in the Boys' Room. That was Brownsville Station and just about time for the first hour to be done and dusted. Hey, you're listening to Tech is Rock and Blues show on the Community Radio Network. I think the drugs are starting to kick in. Listening to us on the Community Radio Network right across Australia. I'm done well. If your local station is staying with us for the second hour, I can promise you more of the same. But hey, if you're leaving us now, we'd love to have your company again next week on the station that you're on right now. Finishing off this hour is the new one by the lady from LA and her band, Teresa James and the Rhythm Tramps, off the album Bad at Being Good. Sounds like me. Close down the blues bar. You are kidding.
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0: Yeah. You're listening to Tekka's Rock and Blues Show on the Community Radio Network. We're broadcasting from studios in Mildura, Victoria, Australia for our very own Hot FM and the Community Radio Network right across the country. So good to have your company. Second hour is underway. And if you've just joined us back from last week, so good to have you back. And of course, if you've come back from hour one, more than welcome. Anytime. Got some great stuff for you. Tekka's Rock and Blues Show is the program, and we kicked it off with the new one by the lady from LA off her album Bad at Being Good. That was Teresa James and the Rhythm Tramps off the album. Already said that. Closed down the Blues Bar. Never. Released on Mojo Records. Coming up in this hour, some great stuff coming up for you. A bit of rock and roll, a bit of the Black Cat Bombers. Black Cat Boppers from the UK. Mr. Black and Blues, the brand new one by Australia's own with Heavy Medicine. Bit of girl rock, brand new little rock and roll by a good friend of ours from Melbourne, Ben Rogers Instrumentals, Metal Asylum, with the great Cora Brown doing some vocals. Bit of live stuff by Voodoo Ramble from Croatia. Bit of rock by Albany Down. Another great track by Sally King and the Repeat Offenders off their new album, Unfinished Business. Some acoustic stuff and more classic rock if we've got time. Hey, coming up near the end, classic Bondi's for you. Hang around for that as well. Okay, this is our Oz Classic Rock and Blues getting out up number two underway. Originally done by the late Robert Johnson, 1936. This is Australia's version off his album Guitar Heroes, Mr. Steve Flack. Check this out. This is Crossroads. You're with Tech.
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0: how good. What a track from 1936 up until 2026, and we're still playing it. Because that's a great version, isn't it? That's Australia's own Steve Flack. He played guitar and vocals on that, and the second solo. The late Pete Wells done slide guitar on the first solo, and Michael Smith on bass. Andrew Brody on drums. The last two guys I don't know, but I'll tell you what, they're good darn players. Thank you very much to Steve Flack for throwing three albums out that we'd forgotten all about. And I'll just keep playing them because I love them. You can contact Steve through his Facebook page, Steve Flack, and that was off the album. I think it's volume three. No, that's the first one. There's three volumes, 1, 2, 3. And that was his version of Crossroads. Oh, I love it. Hope you did as well. Okay, bit of rock and roll for you, boys and girls, off the album Boppin' Atcha from 2013 from the UK. This is a bit of rock and roll. Get the old winkle pickers on, eh? The old Brill Cream. Good stuff. And this is Black Cat Boppers with Hey, Young Girl, You're a Tech.
1: Rock and roll. Oh.

Ah, yeah, love good Aussie news stuff. Isn't that a good track? That's Australia's own, the boy from Melbourne, Mr. Black and Blues, real name Michael Pollitt, off his brand new album. We've only played one track before, I think. It's called Heavy Medicine, released on his record label Breakneck Records. You can check the boy on Facebook. Isn't that a good track? The album's a pearler. I love saying that because I'm old. From end to end, it's a great track, great album. That is coming your way. Off the album Heavy Medicine, you can check the boy on Facebook, Mr. Black and Blues. Good one, my friend. And before that, the Black Cat Boppers. Hey, young girl, bit of rock and roll for you. Off the album Bopping At Ya. Now it is time for some girl rock. Been looking forward to playing this for you. Good friend of mine from Melbourne, Ben Rogers, and his Instrumental Asylum with the big vocal voice of Cora Brown. Love this lady's voice as well. With a bit of rock and roll for you, girls. So get ready, put the drinks down, shoes off, make sure you got plenty of room. This is Ben Rogers, Instrumental Asylum with the big voice of Cora Brown and Bad, Bad Girl.

0: Yeah, good track, isn't it? That's the boys from Croatia, Mr. Boris Zamba on guitar and vocals there. Voodoo Ramble recorded live, and that was Too Bad for Heaven, Too Good for Hell. Yeah, someone's looking in my mirror window. Released a new one this year and released independently. Check them out on Facebook, Voodoo Ramble. And before that, good bit of rock and roll, my friend. That is Ben Rogers' Instrumental Asylum off his new self-titled album with Bad Bad Girl, the big voice of Miss Cora Brown from Melbourne. I love it. Hope you did as well. Check the boy out on Facebook, Ben Rogers Instrumental Asylum. And next, bit of rock from a couple of years ago. Paul Turley and the guys off the album Born in the Ashes. This is Albany Down with Your Days Are Numbered. Oh, really?
1: Ripping into rock with

Yeah, dig that track. Isn't that a cool track? It's a bit of blues La Bamba or something. I love it. That is a new one by Sally King, and the Repeat Offenders off her brand new EP called Unfinished Business. And you got your voodoo working. Independent release. Check them on Facebook. That is Sally King, Repeat Offenders. Great slide work, don't you love it? It's very dark. That was great slide work by Mr. I think his name is Gary Lothian? Apologies if I'm wrong, but Dave Green on bass, Roscoe Clark. Good on you, Roscoe, on drums. And Sally King, what can she play? Guitar and vocals as well. Great album, been around a long time, and so good to have her new album on this little program, Tekka's Rock and Blues Show. Okay, next. It's time for our Acoustic by Two, my friends, and this is Mr. Dave Mason, 79 this year. Remember him from the band Traffic. He's got an album out, was released last year, but I think it goes back to 81 when he recorded this version of Dust My Blues. It's called A Blues, A Shade of Blues, released on

0: RM Records, this is Dave Mason, getting our acoustic by two, Dust My Blues.
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2: This is a moment in the studio between takes. There is only a two-track version of this, but had to keep it. It's a moment that I'm not sure that I could ever quite get back. Mike Finnegan on piano, Elvino Bennett on drums, and Gerald Johnson on bass. Anyway, here you go. Dust My Blues.

0: Yeah, what a great haunting song, isn't it? That's Australia's Own, the boys from Melbourne. That is Dan Dinnan and Shorty. His real name is, I had it here just then. Now I've lost it. Tony Short on the percussion. Good track, a good album as well. I love it. I've seen Dan a few times at, I think, Goulburn and Echuca a couple of times as well. Don't know much about Shorty, but that's a good album. Check it out. It's called Jeff's Shed. Independent release, and that was Same Old Wounds. Before that, good version. I think it goes back to 1981, as he said at the start. Dave Mason, Dust My Blues. That, my friends, is The Acoustic by Two, done and dusted. Cruising through the last hour. I haven't got long left. Time for, well, I have, I hope. A bit of classic rock. Rainbow off the album Down to Earth from 1980. All night long, it would tear.
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0: There you go with your 10-second fade out. That is classic, isn't it? The boys, Richie Blackmore and the guys. That was Rainbow off the album Down to Earth from 1980, released on Polygram, and All Night Long was a long track. Good one, though. Rainbow. Oh, that's our classic rock. Okay, before that, we had our acoustic by two. Done it. Time's against us, damn it. I promised you at the top of the program some Bondi cigars, yeah? Okay, from 1992 off the album Bad Weather Blues. It's still one of my faves. We've got the lot, and I don't play them often enough, but there's so much other stuff we have to try and fit in. Okay, this was the original lineup, of course, Shane Pacey. On the album cover, it says guitars left and vocals. Guitar right is Les Karski and vocals, and bass and vocals, Alan Britton. And, of course, drums, Ace Follington. That's the original lineup from 1992. I love this album. I love them all. But this is for you guys. A lot of people around the country love the Bondis. Off the album Bad Weather Blues, Bondi Cigars. Hey, you get that?
1: Another classic Aussie rock and blues track. 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

0: That's right.
1: Well, there you go, boys and girls. That is a cool way to finish off this week's program. The Bondis. You get that off the album Bad Weather Blues from 1992, released on Larrikin Records. Hey, guess what? This Larrikin here has just about got to get out of here as he tries to find all the music that's in the way. Okay, my friends, that concludes Tacky's Rock and Blues show for this week. This little program originated from studios in Mildura, Victoria, Australia, for our very own Hot FM and the Community Radio Network right across the country. Been great having your company. Look forward to it again next week on the station that you're on right now. 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Grab us on Facebook as well. That'd be Brill Tecker's Tracks. All one word, lowercase, T-E-C-K-A-S, Tracks, and there we will be. Have a great week. Look after everything on the planet, and we'll catch you again next week. Going to leave you with a bit of Canned Heat, East West Boogie. Till we meet again on the old wireless. 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

0: hustle. 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
1: Shut that thing off for a second, man. I'll tell you the truth, all right? Look, I trust you, so I'm just going to lay this right on you. Just make us look cool.
0: I will quote you warmly and accurately.
1: Well, that's what I'm worried about. You see, some of us, we got girlfriends back home, you know? Some of us have wives. And some of the people that you meet on the road are really amazing people. Like you. Yeah. But some of the stuff that happens, it's good for a few people to know about as opposed to, say, a million people. Do you understand what I'm trying to say?
0: Yeah. Well,
1: see, I grew up with these guys. But I can't play all that I can play. I'm past them as musicians. But the more popular we get, the bigger their houses get, the more responsibilities, the pressure, you know. Harder it gets for me to walk out on them. What am I doing? I am telling secrets to the one guy you don't tell secrets to.
0: No, we'll do the interview tomorrow.
1: Okay. So tonight it's, friends.
0: Right.
1: We trust you.

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Ended up writing about Johnny Cash and Chris Gantry. Ramblin' Jack Elliott, Bobby North, Freddie Neal, David Blue, Eric Anderson, Paul Siebel, a lot of others I can't think of now because I can't hear myself.

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how far off I sat and wondered. Started humming a song from 1962. Ain't it funny how the night moves when you just don't seem to have as much to lose. Strange how the night moves.

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Yeah, mama don't allow no guitar playing around here. 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

0: Our Eden Community Radio is so special. It is a friend for the lonely, entertainment for the bored, enthusiasm for the tired, news for the interested, inspiration for the thinkers, and a voice for the silent. This is given fully from the personality of all the announcers and through their music. A rainbow of real and colourful people on a cloudy day. So many beautiful different colours.
1: Hi, good morning, and bugger it, Australia lost to soccer in a penalty shootout. Game finished about 5 minutes ago. As far as the broadcast laws go and everything, like, we couldn't, can't tell you much more than that, I don't think. It's quite explicit. I mean, I was watching it here in the studio on my computer, which I am allowed to do. But the game only finished a few minutes ago. Oh, well, I guess that's it. It did come down to a penalty shootout. As I said, I thought some of the refereeing was ordinary, but given my parochiality, I guess it'd be everybody else could say the same thing. Anyway, that's it. A great effort from Australia to get through into the knockout round. And it's yet to be seen to go beyond that, but well done anyway, and well played, everybody involved as well. Let's go on with the weather, shall we?
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1: And it's going to be partly cloudy and mostly sunny today. There's a bit of morning frost about the coastal ranges. There's a slight chance of a shower near the Victorian border, and most likely later tonight. Near zero chance of rain elsewhere, however. Winds west to northwesterly, 15 to 20 kilometres an hour. Tending west to southwesterly, 20 to 30 kilometres an hour during the morning. Daytime maximum temperatures between 12 and 17. Now, it's currently 4.1 degrees Celsius, feels like 1.3. The relative humidity is 94%. That wind is 7.4 kilometres an hour. Barometric pressure, 1,024 hectopascals. Yes, it's unusual to have an even number, isn't it? Delta T is at 0.4 degrees Celsius, and there's 0.0 octaves of cloud up there in the sky.
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1: And owing to my rather slightly avid following of the of the soccer, I haven't collected my Ishmaelian musical insertions this morning. If you're listening, Chloe and Jacob, you can text them down to me. I've got the phone number here, or I think you guys have mine. The game literally didn't finish until about 2 minutes to seven, so that's my excuse. I'm sorry about that. So what we will do, though, this morning is we'll start off with a request made by Tony, and a big thank you to her because I've been up since 3:30 watching the soccer while she was trying to sleep. This is Lou Reed, and Take a Walk on the Wild Side. Requested by Tony on this Bubble and Squeak Saturday morning here at 2SEA.

back room, she was everybody's darling. But she never lost her head, even when she was given head. She says, hey, babe, take a walk on the wild side. Said, hey, babe, take a walk on the wild side. And the color.

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A hustle here and a hustle there. New York City is the place where they said, hey, babe, take a walk on the wild side. I said, hey, Joe, take a walk on the wild side.

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They said, hey, sugar, take a walk on the wild side. I said, hey, babe, take a walk on the wild side.

Yeah, I'm a bit all over the place this morning, but that one for Tony and Lou Reed and Walk on the Wild Side. As we roll into Bubble and Squeak on this Saturday morning, and in the aftermath of the Australia's, was it unlucky? They had their chances, I would say. And the game did, as I said, it went into extra time as well. So, the unfortunate aspect of that is that the two guys who missed in the penalty shootout have been two of the outstanding players, of the, not just for Australia, but of the entire tournament. I think next we'll have Neil's request. Neil from Nethercutt, a totally dedicated listener to 2SEA, much appreciated, and a discerning musicologist himself in his own right. He's chosen for us this morning from Odisha. The Last Goodbye, which is an appropriate thing at the start of a show, don't you think? Thanks, Neil. I'm glad you're out there, mate. A bit chilly at Nethercutt this morning.

0: And Thennile from Nethercutt, that was Odisha. And the last goodbye, very early in the show here on 2SEA. And from Neil, a little bulletin, it's a down in single, really simple single, single digit out there at Nethercutt this morning, 1 degree. Wow. Nice and cool. There'd be a fair bit of frost on the ground around and around. Thanks for tuning in to us on this chilly morning, Neil. Yesterday afternoon, from 2 to 5, Lindsay was here.
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0: And a big thank you to all of our sponsors on behalf of 2SEA, because without you, we wouldn't be. All right, I'm taking requests this morning. A little bit disorganised as a result of the late finish. Well, it's not a late finish, it's just an extended finish to the soccer, as it didn't finish until 6:53, which occupied a lot of my attention rather than preparing for the radio this morning. That's how it goes sometimes, I guess. And, the World Cup only comes every 4 years. Now, Australia's now out of it. But as I've said quite a few times, in 1974 it was, I think, that they made it. And then I only really watched one game, and they didn't perform all that well. They were beaten by what was then called West Germany. They'd earlier been beaten by East Germany. And I thought, oh, well, there'll be other times. Well, there weren't for, 32 years. So I sort of made an effort to watch at least part of or avidly follow the scores of every game, except for 1 year. I've managed to do that since 2006 in 2018. And a few other things that took dominance during this period of 2018, but that's for another time, I suspect. Anyway, on this sort of this time of year, I always feel like playing this song because with the up and fires and everything, there is a fair bit of smoke on the water. Deep Purple.

Smoke on the Water from Deep Purple, off their album Machine Head, which 1972, I think, which certainly established, if they weren't already very well established, no, probably earlier, yeah, or reinforced their position. They'd already sort of established themselves as a bit of a global entity, musical entity, that is. Yeah, they were out here in 1971. Along with Free and the Kinks. I can't remember who it was that headlined. They played a live concert at the Sydney Sports Ground. It was the first sort of overseas act that had been here for ages and ages, and it was quite a big deal. I think Free opened it, then the Kinks, and then Deep Purple. Can't really remember. Isn't that shocking? Not surprising, but shocking. All right, Richard's recommendation comes to you this morning all the way from Barrel. He's asked for Jerry Lee Lewis. Oh, he's recommended Jerry Lee Lewis and Jambalaya.

0: Yeah, there's no doubting Richard and his recommendations. And once again, he's excelled there with Jerry Lee Lewis and Jambalaya from, I don't know when that would have been released, but it probably would have been released in the 1950s, wouldn't it? I guess so. A lot of Jerry Lee Lewis stuff. The 50s and 60s. Anyway, I'm sort of taking requests from now until 9. After that, there's a succession of community radio network programming that is very popular with our listenership. And then this evening at 6 o'clock, we're launching a new show with Fiona in here. A program of early evening dance music and get you ready for the night ahead. That'll be starting from 6 p.m. A new show debuting from 6 p.m. this evening. Now, requests will be accepted by text on the following number. Sorry. 0484 939 344. 0484 939 344. You'd think I'd sort of be across that number by now, wouldn't you? Like, I only use it how many times? Oh, well, you know, sometimes you can't. Anyway, I am, as I said, a little bit discombobulated today because of watching the soccer right up until the broadcast started. The match and the shootout finished at about 5 to 7.
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0: Now, let's have something recent. And a big hero for us back in at Eurovision 1 year, it was a few years ago now, was Daddy Freya. I think it was 2020 or 21. It was during the pandemic, and they had all sorts of issues with a member of the band, and they said they wouldn't perform live without everybody and et cetera, et cetera. But also in the midst of it all, they responded to an encouraging message from my then 2-year-old granddaughter, or 3-year-old, I think she was, two or three, with a spoken message to her, which I thought in the midst of all of that and Eurovision and all that excitement, they were still quite happy to talk to a very little kid and say thank you for her encouraging musical message. So they've always been sort of big with me. This is, they had to drop this one about a month ago. I'm not sure about it though. Daddy Freya from Iceland, and I'm out and I want to go home.

0: Babe.
1: And that was Daddy Freya, the D-A-D-I-F-R-E-Y, you know, wiggly thing on the R and everything, you know, because they're from Iceland. And I'm out and I want to go home, full of enthusiasm as usual. I don't wish them anything but success. It's 07:36 or 24 minutes before 8 o'clock. I'll be in here until 9. So, yeah, if you want to hear something, I will... contemplate a request? No, I'll take a request. As long as it's not country music, I'll play it. And the 0484 939 344 is the number. Now, I was going to talk a little bit about the 4th of July, and I will in a while. I just have to sort of gather something into my brain. But last night I watched the Souths game against Penrith. Now, my mind told me, well, Penrith have lost more players for Origin. Souths have really only lost Cameron Murray. Big only, though, isn't he? He's a fellow. You know, he can't get a shot in the starting lineup for New South Wales, which baffles me. You cannot underestimate the value of Cameron Murray to South Sydney. And I say that with all due respect to their playmaking core on the field. And Latrell's been injured a lot this year. So the fact that he was injured really didn't figure in my thinking. And I thought, well, Penrith had shuffled a bit around the 5-8. They'd moved him into the centres apparently and, you know, dot, dot, dot, dash, dash, dash. Although Cogger has had plenty of match time, it has to be said. But anyway, you take Cleary and Isaiah Yeo out of the team and Brian Toth was back because he's not wanted for Origin. He's been replaced. I can't think of his name from the Gold Coast. He's a very good man under a high ball. He's from the Dolphins. Anyhow, my superior logic was telling me that Penrith were losing more than South. Therefore, back South. Well, I'm an idiot. Of course, the wise voice at home was saying, no, go for Penrith. No. Well, I was wrong, and Souths were fairly comprehensively beaten, I have to say. There was a period when they had a player off the field for a sin bin. Cody Walker got a sin bin. But, it was a good competitive game, but once they got into the second half of the second half, I thought Penrith really did have them. So off to the usual flying start this year. I actually, for the first couple of rounds, I hardly missed one, and I don't think I've well, I haven't had a complete egg any time so far this season. I've had a lot of ones and twos per round. I haven't been able to pick me nose. So I don't know what will happen with it. Although I did tip the Tigers to win. West Tigers. So we'll see what happens there, shall we?
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2: 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After extensive renovations, it was reopened as the Coast Motel in 2022. The Coast Motel has 14 mixed rooms as well as a large family-style three-bedroom apartment located on Imlay Street within walking distance from two supermarkets, a news agency, two pharmacies and a range of quality eateries. 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
3: 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We deeply appreciate your presence in our world, because we just wouldn't be here without you. This is Supertramp, and something that's epitomised by our sponsors, I suppose. Give a little bit.

0: Supertramp and Give a Little Bit. Was that off Crime of the Century? Oh, Crisis, What Crisis? Oh, they had that string of wonderful albums, didn't they? From, say, the early 70s through to about 1980, 82 or something like that. Anyhow, a wonderful band, Supertramp, and I'll pretty much take any opportunity to play them. Another song from the 70s. Now, I heard this the other day on Barefoot Charlie's program, right? And I've never been able to remember the name of the band or the song. It just wouldn't come to me. Yeah, and how some things just don't. I don't know why that works out. Yeah, I guess it's happened to others, not just me. And for, you know, the best part of 20 years, I've been trying, I have not played it. I have thought of playing it, but I didn't know the name of the song. I could only remember the opening stanza. Now, I heard it on Charlie's program the other day, and he told me the name of the song and the outfit, and then it all became clear to me. So we're going to listen to it. This is Double Barrel from Dave and Ansel Collins from 1971.
1: And the magnificent. I'm back, but the shaker was so boss, most tunnering.

0: You probably think squid.
1: Do you think it's worth waiting for? Double Barrel by Dave and Ansel Collins. And I'm not sure which one, but I think it might have been Dave wasn't actually named Collins. And Ansel might not have been named Ansel, but anyway, that was the identity under which they recorded for a few years in the mid-1970s. There you go. That was Double Barrel. And that's a great intro, isn't it? I thought so. Now, before we go any further, today's the 4th of July, isn't it? So, we're going to talk a little bit about it's celebrated as American Independence Day, and it's the day that they adopted the Declaration of Independence. Now, there was a really good series on SBS about the War of Independence and before, during and after period, and it was very interesting. A little bit slow in places, but very enlightening. But the Declaration of Independence was adopted by the 13 states and their various representatives on the 4th of July, 1776. It had been commissioned to be written by a group of people, whose names, not all of which will come to me easily. Thomas Jefferson being the main architect of the writing, but it was also subject to editing and so forth and suggestions from others, including John Quincy Adams, I think Benjamin Franklin, and a few other, you know, got notable intellectuals and thinkers. We're not talking about they just made it up and wrote it down on toilet paper or something. This was a big thing. But the war itself and their assertion of independence from Great Britain had been going on for a little while. Some of the notable events, the Boston Tea Party, in which a group of people decided to, as a protest against I think it was the Dutch East India Company having a monopoly on tea and everything else. They broke in there and got onto a ship and threw the tea over the side, amongst other things. That was about 1773. And then things got a little bit more serious with military or shooting confrontations between the British military and groups of militia. At Concord and Lexington, or Lexington and Concord. I'm not sure. They were all on the same day, though, or in the same period, in about 1775, April, I think. And then from that, and the Declaration of Independence was adopted. Now, I'm not going to read you the whole thing. All right. But it's sort of interesting. The unanimous declaration of the 13 United States of America. When in the course of human events it becomes necessary for one people to dissolve the political bands which have connected them with another and to assume among the powers of the earth the separate and equal station to which the laws of nature and of nature's God entitle them. A decent respect to the opinions of mankind requires that they should declare the causes which impel them to their separation. Now, it's very interesting when you look at it from that perspective, isn't it? We'll have one more piece. This is the part of the preamble of the Declaration. We hold these truths to be self-evident. That all men are created equal, noting the term men, that I think by disposition they meant people, that they are endowed by their Creator with certain unalienable rights, that among these are life, liberty, and the pursuit of happiness. I think it's a very interesting opening. And when you look at the disarray in America at the moment, and I don't think anybody would dispute that whatever you want, whatever you support or don't support, it's I won't say it's a mess, that's a little bit too trite, but the disarray in America at the moment, I find it extremely disturbing. And you know, you can only hope that in some way or some else that they can re-establish that, that inalienable right to the pursuit of life, liberty, and the pursuit of happiness. It's very sounds quite simple, doesn't it? One wonders, though. This is garbage, and there's no future in optimism. Well, I hope there is, but let's have a listen to it. Maybe some language and concepts in this that may offend some listeners. This is recent from Garbage, too.

0: How about that? There's no future in optimism, but the lyrics reflect something completely different. And it's a newie from Garbage, just released sort of recently.
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0: Well, it's going to be a partly cloudy, mostly sunny day. We haven't had one of those for a while, have we? There's a slight chance of a shower near the Victorian border, most likely later tonight. Near zero chance of rain elsewhere, however. The winds will be west to northwesterly, 15 to 20 kilometres an hour, tending west to southwesterly, 20 to 30 kilometres an hour during the morning. Daytime maximum temperatures between 12 and 17. Currently it's 4 degrees Celsius, feels a bit like 0.8 degrees Celsius. Relative humidity is 94%, hasn't rained today. The wind is from the south-southwest at 9.3 kilometres an hour, gusting at 11.1 kilometres an hour. Barometric pressure is now 1,023.7 hectopascals. The delta T is at 0.4 degrees Celsius and there are 0.0 octaves of cloud up there in the sky.
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0: Yes, it's now 8 o'clock. Yeah, believe it or not, it's now 8 o'clock. And now I get to play this promo.
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0: And this one was just dropped by Bailey Perry last week. This is The Villain. Have a listen, see what you think. Of course, some of the ideas may offend some listeners, but Bailey's an Australian singer-songwriter who likes to put it all to song and music.

0: There you go, from Bailey Perry, most recent release, The Villain. Good title anyway, isn't it, as well? Always intriguing. And it's always a pleasure to sort of have her music sent to me and get the opportunity to play it and share it with you. This is another newie. Action Rec have decided to establish this as
1: their... Worry about.
0: As their current single off their album. What do I do with it? It's just vanished on me. There we are. Come back. Off their album, One More Shot. This is Jester in Time, Action Rec.

0: Yes. How about that one from Action Rec? 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
0: And I can't think of a better way to warm up for winter than to start a Friday morning here with the Mayor of Eden himself. Yes, I'm talking about Sheldon Wakes, everybody's favourite fella, great presenter, fantastic show, and truly the epitome of what is community in the term community radio.
2: 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Yes, Another Day in Paradise is a show that kickstarts your day with a great mix of music, what's on and local news from the Eden area. My aim is to start your day off right. 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
0: Yeah, it is. It's a fantastic, great show. And Sheldon, of course, reflective of that, of the effort and the thought that he puts into each presentation. Now, let's have some Joe Jackson. I don't know why. He won't get out of my head, Joe Jackson, at the moment. And I just found this one on the computer this morning. It's Different for Girls by Joe Jackson.

How about that one from Joe Jackson? Really, he's got an album out, a recent release, and I can't remember where I filed it, but I thought it'd be nice to have a listen to some of his work. Just had a report that I'm off the air, but I've checked on our radio signal, and that seems to be okay. If anybody else is aware that we're not coming through on the internet, I'll check it myself in a moment. But in the meantime, let's have... this is the sort of thing that we're looking for. The Killers, Somebody Told Me.

0: killers, and somebody told me. Well, somebody told me we were off the air on the stream, but more people told me we were. So I think there's been a few intermittent local outages with the internet over the last couple of weeks. I got a notification. I wasn't here last week, but I got a notification from my internet provider that there was an interruption to the local stream. So internet services. So that could be something that's happening again today. Which is interesting because upcoming, I think it's on the 27th of July, is going to be an attempt at a national Oz Alert intervention, so to speak. Everyone's going to receive a text message by phone on the Monday the 27th of July, and there'll be more of it in detail from ozalert.gov.au. That message will come through at 2 p.m. in New South Wales. For listeners elsewhere, obviously, it'll depend on the time difference, plus or minus, from New South Wales. The context of domestic and family issues. Oh, no, hang on, that's not it. That's coming up on the 27th of July. So, it's interesting though that there are some intermittent stream outages. That could be just property by property, or that could be other things. I'm definitely getting reports that we're loud and clear. But then again, the people who can't hear aren't going to hear me say that, are they? And you'll work that one out. Come on.
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0: Yeah, thank you to our sponsors. I got this one. It sounds like a bit of fun, I thought. I'm not sure, though, if the message isn't just something I missed. It says, I need dem biscuits, and it's spelt K-N-E-A-D, as in need, as in, you know, physically manipulate. I need dem biscuits from Frigid.

0: Barocca.
1: That was I Need Damn Biscuits from Frugit, F-R-U-G-I-T. I don't know how else, I'm not going to try and say it any other way. This is a bit of fun, wasn't it? And they're referring, of course, to American-style biscuits, which is sort of like a funny scone. I did make a biscuits and gravy dish myself and our oldest daughter one time. We used to regularly share meals just on our own. Quite often before we went to the basketball or what have you, and she was always up for trying these different things because you'd read about it, you know, or I'd see it on American cooking shows, I have to admit, and we made my biscuits without meat products in them, and biscuits, and it was kind of like a scone with a, I think I did a white gravy with caramelized onions in it. It turned out really quite nice, and probably knowing myself and Wendy, I probably would have melted some cheese in there somewhere as well. Anyway, that's a bit of fun, wasn't it? I need them biscuits, K-N-E-A-D. Hence Paulson.

0: a lovely song. Boom Shalalalo, Hans Folsom. He was kind of a cute little, you know, charm, on a charm bracelet sort of character of Australian music in the early 1970s. He ended up living on a commune in Switzerland or something. but it's sort of sweet, isn't it? I think also he did A Light Across the Valley, which I have played from time to time, both in my own programs and sit-ins. If you want to listen to something really intriguing and enlightening radio, and it might be a Thursday afternoon about 4 o'clock, although he's on holidays for the next couple of weeks because he's only a schoolboy.
1: Long day at school, coming home from work, or just want your arvos to be more exciting?
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0: Yeah, join in. And he does, he plays good, really good music, and he offers insights on a wide, vast variety of topics, which absolutely bends my mind, and it's just terrific. And he's a really nice young fella as well. He does very well at school, believe it or not, as well. So we're very lucky to have him here at 2SEA 104.7. It's a real benefit to us. And as I said, he brings his intelligence and his he brings his discerning intelligence to his program each week. You have to listen to know what I'm really talking about, but the content is amazing. All right, this popped up on my feed this week, a newie from Gold Room, well, one word, Gold Room, California Kiss.

Oh, that is lovely, wasn't it? California Kiss from Gold Room. Yeah, as I said, just dropped this week. It actually came on my phone. I can't admit to any great curiosity or searching. It just turned up on my phone. I've had a couple of what's-ons for today, the 4th of July. We got at 11 a.m. at the Tilba Valley Winery and Ale House. It's a bit hard. The sun's right behind that computer screen. Yeah, that's better. Yeah.

They're all on tonight. We'll talk about what's on tomorrow. What do you reckon? All right, you think that's a good idea? I think so. Because I'll be back tomorrow morning for breakfast here at 2SEA. Sorry about that. Probably not quite so rattled and all over the place, but yeah, earlier this morning, like probably a few million other Australians tuned in to the World Cup soccer. And, you know, for all that, I'm not a soccer fan in any great way. I'd be lucky to have watched a dozen A-League games since the A-League's been in operation. But when the soccer is played, they are truly representative of this nation. And the other thing is the World Cup, not just talking about Australia. Look at that passion of the fans there from all these such a, you know, well, what is it this time, 48 different countries. And just amazing how excited and how much they bring to the actual games themselves. Because as Mick Sears explained to me, soccer is a lot about nullifying the strengths of another team or minimising the impact of their strengths, which can maybe appear a little bit dull. I think Spain are excellent at that. You don't see them having 7-0 wins, but they certainly beat everybody 1-0, and they certainly beat everybody to nil a lot. Anyhow, that gave me a greater appreciation of it. But when you look at it, how they all get so thrilled and excited and what it brings is colour and movement, and it's in the sense of competition, it's a beautiful irony that it also creates a togetherness and a sense that we're all there to enjoy something. And, you know, I didn't particularly enjoy Australia not winning this morning, but, you know, I thought of half a dozen reasons, you know, lynch the referee and all that sort of stuff. But, you know, I mean, it's been terrific to see Australia competing on this large world scale. It's bigger than the Olympics. It's more viewed, there's more passion, there's more following than the Olympics is in the World Cup. And it's only every 4 years, so we can all tend to go a bit round ball goggle-ish, can't we? I don't know how else to put it. The sports. And I'd never heard this, so I thought, let's play it. Cruising in a Citroen, you know,

0: The Sports and Cruising in a Citroen, and literally had not heard that song before. And because Stephen Cummings out the front there, you know, apart from performing with Sports, he's released about 20 albums or something and written 20 books, and he's sort of incredibly prolific person. And the Sports, they were a great band in their day, probably the late 70s into the early 80s was their main period of activity. It's 8:41. We might have some sponsors.
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0: And I just received some good news from Chris in the morning. His recent medical sabbatical had a good outcome. So well, that's good to hear. It's always a relief, you know, when you get good news from medical explorations. In the meantime, how about this from Panao? Yes, Panao just dropped a couple of days ago. This is Chemistry and features Masterpiece. I haven't actually heard it, so let's have a preliminary or precautionary content warning on it, shall we? But it goes for 3 minutes and 32 seconds.

0: There you go. Penal and chemistry and... Oh, I hope we're not losing ours. Here on Bubble and Squeak on a Saturday morning at 2SEA 104.7.
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0: Well, we're getting towards the end of the section, so I guess we might play this one because I really like it. And it's by Kantara, and we played it the other day. It's called Kakura. It's by Kakura, and it's called Kantara. Well, it will be in a sec. It seems to be having some trouble getting it to do what it's supposed to do. There we are.

0: Kantara by Kakura, and I reckon that might just about do me for this morning. It'll probably do you too. I'll be back for breakfast tomorrow, so in the meantime, Fiona will be launching her program this evening from 6 p.m. here on 2SEA, so that's exciting and different and new. So if you're, you know, not doing anything around that time, tune in from 6 until 8 p.m. Otherwise, let's have a look at the weather and I'll get out of here.
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0: And we're expecting a partly cloudy, mostly sunny day. There's a slight chance of a shower near the Victorian border, most likely later tonight. Near zero chance of rain elsewhere, though, and the winds will be west and all westerly, 15 to 20 kilometres an hour, tending west to southwesterly, 20 to 30 kilometres an hour during the morning. Daytime maximum temperatures will be between 12 and 17. It's warmed up quite a bit now. It's 11.1 degrees C. Feels like 7.4. That wind is from the west-northwest at 13 kilometres an hour and gusting at 14.8. Barometric pressure now 1,024.7 hectopascals. The delta T is 3 degrees Celsius. And there's 0.0 octaves of cloud up there in the sky.
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1: Yes! Yes! Oh! 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

0: Hello, how are you? It's Gary Jackson here with some music from across the decades. Yes, I'm here. Don't get your hopes up. I haven't gone away. We started off this week with Joe Jackson, a man with strong connections to my hometown of Portsmouth, and a song called Stepping Out. And we followed that with Depeche Mode and one of their many hits over the years, Personal Jesus. We're off now to the A side, B side. You don't hang around long on this programme. Two sides of an early 1970s single by the Beach Boys, the B side of which was called It's About Time.
1: What is a B side?
2: Well, you see, it's the other side of the record, the one no one ever plays. You know that one?

Beach Boys from about 1971, two songs from an album called Sunflower, Tears in the Morning, and on the other side was a tune called It's About Time. Now, without her, Sonny, this is Cher.

0: Just Like Jesse James. Yes, that was Cher from the 1970s, I think.
1: Why can't we be friends? Why can't we be friends?
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Shaker Maker by Oasis. Now, of course, we're all going through this lockdown thing in most parts of the world, and maybe you are listening online in Greenland or Antarctica and have escaped the restrictions on people at the moment. But if you are suffering these restrictions, here's some advice from a very famous band from Liverpool.

See, if the government put that on the TV as advising people every few minutes, I'm sure it will go down better than the system that they're using. They might have to get Yoko Ono and Paul McCartney's permission to use the tune, but I'm sure they wouldn't say no for that reason. Now, we've got a thing called Follow That, and today it's... it's a Kenny Rogers Follow That, who we sadly lost recently. Kenny Rogers, the world-famous country singer. But we'll start off with a song that Kenny recorded as a duet with Sheena Easton. This is the original of that song by Bob Seger and the Silver Bullet Band.

0: Bob Seger and We Got Tonight, followed by Kenny Rogers with the First Edition from 1969. I think that was the follow-up to the rather better-known Ruby Don't Take Your Love to Town, a song called Something's Burning.
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7: But it's frightening to think that with modern medicine and all the technique available to them, they can't really help you. I

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Because nowadays, they're all specialists. Everyone's becoming better and better and less and less. And eventually, someone's going to be superb at nothing.

That's Sunny and a song called Doctor's Orders. And let's face it, we're getting enough of those at the moment. And now, a lady from the 1970s who had a hit with a song called Right Back Here Where We Started From. But not with that song, with a song called Love Hit Me. This is Maxine Nightingale.

Maxine Nightingale and Love Hit Me. Have you ever thought of what it must be like in a recording studio, recording a pop song or any piece of music? Because on many occasions, you have to do many, many versions, so they call them takes, before you finally get the one that the producer says, yeah, that's good enough, we can put that out to the market. And, well, imagine being in a band called Reunion in 1974. Imagine if this was take number, let's say, 19, and you were the lead singer.

0: Big hit in America in 1974 for Reunion. And the music that rolled me. Life is a Rock, that was called. And, well, I just hope he had those lyrics written down, assuming he could read that fast, because that's not that easy at that speed. Now, same difference. Two songs called 1, 2, 3. And we'll start with Gloria Estefan and the Miami Sound Machine.
1: The same difference. It's the same title, but a different tune.

0: Two songs called 1, 2, 3, Miami Sound Machine first and Len Barry second. And yes, Len Barry did record a song called 4, 5, 6 a few years after that. And it was a very different song and not very commercial whatsoever.
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8: Well, we're all blown to bits. Mind if I pull the underwear out of my crack? Man's got to go comfortable.